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0: Conectados por el Dengs.
2: She wants a lover right now, but she's like no other. 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

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Who goes out on Mondays? Okay.

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1: Here's my key. 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A freak like me just needs infinity.

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Los 40 Dengs. Conectados por el Dengs. I don't wanna work today. Maybe I just wanna stay. Just take it easy, cause there's no stress.

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Listen to the mariachi play at midnight. Are you with me? Are you with me?

0: 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Are you with me? Are you with me?
1: Los 40.

Tap it in the back, tap it in the back, tap it in the back, tap it in the back, tap it in the back, tap it in the back, tap it in the back, tap it in the back, tap it in the back, tap it in the back, tap it in the back, tap it in the back, tap it in the back, tap it in the back, tap it in the back, tap it in the back, tap it in the back, tap it in the back, tap it in the back, tap it in the back, tap it in the back, tap it in the back, tap it in the back, tap it in the back, tap it in the back, tap it in the back, tap it in the back, tap it in the back, tap it in the back, tap it in the back, tap it in the back, tap it in the back, tap it in the back, tap it in the back, tap it in the back, tap it in the back, tap it in the back, tap it in the back, tap it in the back, tap it in the back, tap it in the back, tap it in the back, tap it in the back, tap it in the back, tap it in the back, tap it in the back, tap it in the back, tap it in the back, tap it in the back, tap it in the back, tap it in the back, tap it in the back, tap it in the back, tap it in the back

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